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3: 作为本届消博会主宾国，加拿大组织了历年来规模最大的代表团，约40家加拿大企业和品牌参展，涵盖化妆品、农产品、保健品、宠物食品等。
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4: 新华社的观众朋友们，你们好，我是你们的老朋友，来自加拿大的大山，已经是一年以来第二次来到海南，但是这次是来参加消博会。海南都30多度了，而且今天这个氛围特别的热闹，我觉得真的就感觉充满了机会。
3: 对于首次参展的品牌，被看见就是机会。
5: It's really just getting your brand known, getting to meet everyone here and talk to people and make connections. It's just great. And it's just been easier and easier lately. And knowing the Chinese market a lot helps us too.
2: 作为主宾国，现场的参展规模和热度一目了然。而加拿大的消博机遇远不止于此。
6: Canada as a country of honor is not ceremonial. It is a signal that Canada is open for business, that we take this market seriously, that we are not just here for one event, but for the long term.
3: 第一次来到海口的费尔南多看中的不仅是展会热度，更是中国消费升级的潜力，期待借助消博会建立更多联系。
7: The Chinese consumer has become one of the most important markets for luxury products. Luxury that's beyond just the name. They look for quality, they look for very unique items with very special properties and everything with sensitivity to the environment because of your tariff preferential system. So we're counting that this could become a bridge into the bigger market in China.
3: 从去年的参展考察到今年签约推进，第二次参展的努扎特正推动产品进一步走向中国市场。
8: Chinese opportunity for us is immense. Today we signed an MOU with Yiling Hospital to launch one of our products, and this is the product that we are going to be launching with Yiling Hospital.
2: 加拿大加码参与消博会，正是世界看好中国的生动界面。全球品牌以展会为桥，将平台优势转化为发展实效，共享中国超大规模市场的广阔前景。共赴开放共赢的美好未来。
1: 加拿大国家馆亮点纷呈，叶先生，您作为本次消博会的主宾国企业代表，请您谈一下加拿大企业如何借助消博会的平台对接中国消费升级需求，拓展中国市场。
9: Our core strategy is to stay close to the market and consumers. That is why our brand emphasizes that overseas companies should not rely on assumptions, but should listen to what the Chinese consumers actually care about and trust. That is why we're here. The significance of the expo is that Green Mountain is able to participate in several consecutive years at this event. In fact, this is our sixth year.This year, in particular, Canada is the country guest of honor, and it features the largest pavilion ever. The two takeaways to our view of the expo is, number one, a window for overseas brands to understand and enter the Chinese market and allow the brands to perceive the needs and situations of suitable products into the market.
1: 曾局长，能请您谈一下消博会与海南自贸港建设如何实现双向赋能、相互成就，在这一过程中形成了哪些可复制、可推广的制度创新与实践经验？
10: 我们的消博会的这个功能和定位呢，其实和海南自贸港的建设高度的契合啊，对推动高水平的开放呢有显著的助推作用和辐射的效益。首先呢，有助于提升海南自由贸易港的国际形象啊。消博会作为一个国际性的消费精品的博览会，吸引了来自全球各地的参展商和消费者。其次呢，我觉得我们消博会有助于加快海南国际旅游消费中心的建设，借助消博会的这个舞台，利用我们的离岛免税等优惠的政策，全球的优质的名品将大量的进入到我们的海南。